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1: Looking at a mix of sun and clouds for your Thursday afternoon. 30 to 50 kilometer winds blowing from the northwest. The temperature at a high of 22 degrees, the humidex at 26. Mainly cloudy skies this evening, along with 20 kilometer winds blowing from the northwest. The temperature drops to a low of 8 degrees overnight.
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1: Looking at a mix of sun and clouds for your Thursday afternoon. 30 to 50 kilometer winds blowing from the northwest. The temperature at a high at 22 degrees, the humidex at 26. Mainly cloudy skies this evening, along with 20 kilometer winds blowing from the northwest. The temperature drops

0: to a low of 8 degrees overnight.
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1: Looking at a mix of sun and clouds for your Thursday afternoon. 30 to 50 kilometer winds blowing from the northwest. The temperature at a high of 22 degrees, the humidex at 26. Mainly cloudy skies this evening, along with 20 kilometer winds blowing from the northwest. The temperature drops to a low of 8 degrees overnight.
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2: Mount Forest Royal Canadian Legion Branch 134 will be hosting a night of stand-up comedy on Friday, September 25th, featuring Dylan Gott. 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
1: Looking at a mix of sun and clouds for your Thursday afternoon, 30 to 50 kilometer winds blowing from the northwest, the temperature at a high of 22 degrees, the humidex at 26. Mainly cloudy skies this evening, along with 20 kilometer winds blowing from the northwest, the temperature drops to a low of 8 degrees overnight.

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Your host is former Member of Parliament Murray Calder. 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Right after the Thursday night replay, we partner with Whiteman TV to present What's Happening from either Mount Forest or Minto. 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
1: For your Friday, you should be looking at sunny skies once fog patches dissipate this morning. The high could hit 23. Tonight, clear with a low down to 11. For tomorrow, expect clouds, a 30% chance of showers, and a high of 25.
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1: Good morning. It's just after 6 o'clock on 88.7 The River, local radio at its best. That was Justin Timberlake and Chris Stapleton with Say Something. And happy Friday, everybody. September the 11th, we've got great music to get you through the next couple of hours. Megan Patrick's new one. We got Amanda Marshall, as well as Dan and Shay later on with Justin Bieber. The Fine Young Cannibals, some Silk Sonic, and Jack Soul in just a bit. Right now, it's Painter with West Coast Woman on 88.7 The River.

0: Tracy Chapman right there begging for one reason to stay here. Fun fact, she actually wrote that classic late at night while hanging out with her miniature dachshund. Personally, my only reason to stay in bed this morning was my duvet, but duty calls. Good morning. It's Eric here on the morning show, not long after 6 o'clock on 88.7 The River, local radio at its best. Let's lift the mood and look forward with Toronto's own Jack Soul. Even if your morning is dragging a bit, they promise us that someday it's going to find a way. So let's groove.
1: My love.

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It's Eric here on The Morning Show, just about 6:30. Happy Friday, everybody. Before that, we had everyone's favorite Uncle Cracker and Drift Away. Coming up, Fine Young Cannibals, some Francesco Yates by the end of the hour. It is indeed Friday. 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That leads into the 80s at 8, 90s at 9, of course, and the 70s at 7 before all of that on the nostalgic evening tonight. 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

0: 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Please pull over when it is safe to do so.
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2: For your Friday, you should be looking at sunny skies once fog

0: patches dissipate this morning, the high could hit 23. Tonight, clear with a low down to 11. For tomorrow, expect clouds, a 30% chance of showers, and a high of 25.
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0: 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That was Amanda Marshall, If I Didn't Have You. Eric here on The Morning Show. Happy Friday. Thank you so much for tuning in. Francesco Yates before the end of the hour. Some fine young cannibals coming up. Tomorrow here in Mount Forest, Crime Stoppers Guelph Wellington hosts the annual shredding event. It's here in Mount Forest for Saturday, September the 12th at 9 a.m. till noon. Bring your banker boxes full of papers to shred to the Mount Forest Fire Station at 381 Main Street North. Shredding costs $10 per banker box, and all proceeds go to Crime Stoppers Guelph Wellington. Awesome fundraiser here for Crime Stoppers Guelph Wellington, and a great way to get rid of some of those pesky papers you're needing to get shredded up. Get a banker's box, fill it up. It's $10 per box tomorrow, September the 12th. 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After the break, it's Dan and Shay with Justin Bieber, 1,000 Years, 88.7 The River.
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That was the Fine Young Cannibals with She Drives Me Crazy, which honestly is exactly how I feel about my morning alarm clock. Fun fact about that track, the iconic snare drum sound was actually created by whacking a broken drum with a wooden ruler inside of Prince's studio. It's Eric here on The Morning Show, and you're waking up on 88.7 The River, local radio at its best. Let's keep the hits rolling as we dive into some Canadian talent up next. Here's Francesco Yates and his 2018 pop hit, Tell Me, Do You Think About Me? Because I'm definitely thinking about a second cup of coffee. Here's Francesco.

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2: For your Friday, you should be looking at sunny skies once fog patches dissipate this morning. The high could hit 23. Tonight, clear with a low down to 11. For tomorrow, expect clouds, a 30% chance of showers, and a high of 25.
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2: 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It's Chris, joined today by Dr. Clarissa Burke and Ilse van der Meulen, the Director of Development with the Aboyne Rural Hospice. Thank you guys for joining me today.
4: Thank you so much for having us.
2: We want to talk all about the updates. The last time we talked to you guys, it was back in 2024 about the Aboyne Rural Hospice. And this was really just kind of an idea getting off the ground back then. Tell us all about the updates over the last couple of years. Or I guess, first of all, let's start off with the Aboyne Rural Hospice. Where did this begin and why are we building a hospice?
4: That sounds like a great place to start. Thank you, Chris. The Aboyne Rural Hospice is an effort to build a new 10-bed hospice to serve rural Wellington County. This is an effort that has been in motion for over 10 years at this point in time. And when we spoke in 2024, a lot had come together to make that hospice happen. We were incorporated. We had our charitable status. We had launched ourselves in the community, bringing awareness of the fact that we were trying to build this new hospice for our region. And, you know, back to why is this important and why do we need a new hospice for our region? As so many people recognize, our area is growing. Our population has increased significantly. The number of people who are needing this, you know, really crucial end-of-life care, the demand for it has increased really significantly since the time that the hospice that serves all of Wellington County was built. And we know that for even just rural Wellington County, we need at least over 10 beds to fill the gap that exists as of this moment. Yeah. And that in the coming years, that gap is only going to increase. And beyond that, there's a level of access and a level of wanting to have what feels like a rural home away for home for people who are in parts of the county who have a lot more difficulty in getting to our existing hospice facilities in Guelph or in Waterloo, for instance. Again, something I don't really need to tell people is how difficult it can be to navigate the roads in the wintertime, how much of a difference, you know, 10 minutes versus 20 minutes versus 40 minutes of driving can make, you know, when your loved one is at their end of life and when maybe you've already, you know, been going through a really difficult road and the last thing you want to be doing is spending a lot of time on the roads. So trying to bring a solution for hospice care and end-of-life care that's closer to home for people, both by geography and both by, you know, feeling like what is in a lot of ways a homegrown solution for our rural residents. So that's sort of the Aboyne Rural Hospice and the whys of it in a nutshell.
2: So since we last spoke in 2024, what updates have you had since then?
4: So since we last spoke in 2024, there's been some wonderful developments. The biggest one being that we received Ministry of Health approval for the project, which is a huge hurdle to have overcome in order to get the Ministry of Health sort of stamp of approval to actually move forward with the project. The Ministry of Health is tied into approvals of our building plans and sort of every step of the way until we actually finish construction. And speaking of which, this year, site preparation on the 2 acres that have been donated to us by Wellington County will be beginning, with our hope being that our true construction will begin in 2027. And with our possible most optimistic estimate being that our construction will be complete by 2028. So something that has been sort of a bit of a theoretical timeline for a while is now really taking a very firm shape. And so that means that right now we are very much in the midst of building planning and all the necessary work that goes alongside that. And we are actively continuing to fundraise for the project because community support is so crucial for hospices, with only a minority of the funding to build a hospice coming from the Ministry of Health. So that community support that we've been receiving and that we'll be continuing to seek is really, really crucial to making this hospice happen.
2: If anybody is interested in reaching out and learning more about how to donate, or they just want to get in touch because they want to donate some money towards this, how do they get in touch with you?
5: Yeah, the best thing, of course, is go to our new website. There's lots of information there. And if you want to send us an email, there's a form you can fill out on the website, or send us an email at info@aboyneruralhospice.org.
2: So a new website has been launched for the hospice, and you guys say you're hard at work getting shovels in the ground soon, and you've got a fundraising event coming up as well in September. Let's talk about the new website, first of all.
5: Yeah, thank you. Yeah, we're very excited to launch our new website with updated information, new renders from our architect that give people a good impression of what the hospice will look like. Of course, they're not totally detailed and they're not the final. We can always guarantee that the final look, but they will definitely give you a good impression of how it looks and what you can expect. The site also has information on our board of directors, our new staff, and just a good place when the building starts, the building project, that you can get your updates and follow the building project.
2: And this is aboyneruralhospice.org. All one word, aboyneruralhospice.org.
5: That's correct.
2: The first annual ride, is it going to be annual? I should ask that first.
4: The first Ride to Remember and Renew will be held this year on September 19th, 2026. That is a joint effort between the Aboyne Rural Hospice and the Ellora Cataract Trailway Association. So our two organizations have come together to organize this fundraising cycling event. And it is our first year holding this event. But yes, absolutely, we hope that it will become an annual occasion, because we are so lucky that our Aboyne Rural Hospice site actually sort of backs onto the Ellora Cataract Trailway. And it's a beautiful location that gives access for all of our visitors to be able to enjoy this beautiful part of our area. And the Cataract Trailway Association is always looking to raise awareness of how important those trailways are for people in their transportation by cycling, but also in the way that it helps to connect our county across like a really huge area and all the work that they do to maintain those trails.
2: That is an excellent partnership. Cyclists of all abilities can sign up for either the 10, 50, the 75 kilometer, or the 100 kilometer course if you're really ambitious.
4: Absolutely.
2: September the 19th is when the first one's going down, the Ride to Remember and Renew. If you want to sign up for that, you can go to Zephy, or it's a good excuse to go to the new website, aboyneruralhospice.org.
4: Correct.
2: Thank you guys so much for joining us today. Dr. Clarissa Burke and Ilse van der Meulen, the Director of Development at the Aboyne Rural Hospice. Thanks again, guys.
4: Thank you so much.
2: And thanks everyone for listening. 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

Good morning, local radio at its best. That was Bruno Mars, Just the Way You Are. It's Eric here on The Morning Show. Thank you for tuning in, and happy Friday. I've got Ariana Grande's new one coming up, Kelly Clarkson this morning, some Gary Wright. Stick around for Kim Stockwood and some George Harrison by the time the hour is through. Right now, it's The Beaches, Should Have Known Better on 88.7 The River.

That was better than Ezra insisting that everything was good. Very good. Honestly, low standards, but I respect the optimism. Kind of like when your morning toast pops up right before it turns to charcoal. Fun fact about that track, the spoken, "Yeah, that's right," catchphrase at the very end was inspired by a hair metal singer from a band they saw in LA who performed under the name Rockzilla and shouted it after every single song. It's Eric here on The Morning Show, and you're waking up on 88.7 The River, local radio at its best. Let's take a sharp turn from the alternative optimism straight into some moody Canadian alternative rock with David Usher. If your morning needs a little bit of a dramatic edge, he's diving right into a black, black heart. So let's see where it takes us.

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0: Miss Independent Kelly Clarkson on 88.7 The River. Local radio at its best. Good morning. It's just about 7:30 here. Thank you for tuning in on your Friday. Speaking of Friday, right here in Mount Forest, it is indeed Patriot season. The Pats are back, and they've got a home game coming up this evening. Or tomorrow, actually. Saturday, September the 12th. Tomorrow, plan ahead. 7:30 is puck drop. A home game against Clinton. That's right. We'll give you all the Patriots updates as the weeks roll on. Go Pats, go. Cheer them on right here at home in Mount Forest over at the Mount Forest Sports Complex. Puck drops at 7:30 Saturday, September the 12th, right here at home against Clinton. Go Pats, go.
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0: For your Friday, you should be looking at sunny skies once fog patches dissipate this morning. The high could hit 23. Tonight, clear with a low down to 11. For tomorrow, we expect clouds, a 30% chance of showers, and a high of 25.
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3: The Wellington County Plowmen's Association hosts its local plowing match on Saturday, October 3rd at 5957 5th Line RR1 Rockwood. This event will host competitors in both tractor and horse plowing. They will also have the Princess and Queen of the Furrow competitions, giving young women the opportunity to become ambassadors for agriculture and plowing across the county, with the Queen competing at the IPM at the end of the year. This year, to celebrate 10 years since the last time Wellington hosted the IPM, they're inviting past Wellington Queens to attend with their sashes.
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That was Kim Stockwood and Jerk. It's Eric here on The Morning Show, not long after 7:30. Happy Friday. Coming up, we still have George Harrison, some Jonas Brothers before the end of the hour. It is September the 11th. Want to share an interesting story of something that happened on this day in music history. All the way back in 1982, John Cougar Mellencamp became the only male artist to have two singles in the U.S. top 10, as well as the number one album at the time. Jack and Diane landed at number 4, while Hurt So Good came all the way up to number 8, with his album American Fool maintaining the top spot for 9 weeks. What an achievement for Mr. John Cougar Mellencamp, and why not? Here's a double shot here on The River, Hurt So Good and Jack and Diane. Stay tuned here for more great music, as always, on local radio at its best, 88.7 The River.

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George Harrison taking us back with All Those Years Ago. He's singing about how we've all been brainwashed, which is honestly exactly how I feel after spending 2 hours just trying to choose what to watch on Netflix. It's just about, almost 8 o'clock. Wow, the time flying by this morning. It's Eric here on The Morning Show. 88.7 The River, local radio at its best. Let's shake off the overthinking and jump right into a massive track from the Jonas Brothers and Carl G. Fun fact, because it was released during the 2002 lockdowns, the groups couldn't meet up. So the entire music video for this song was actually shot on their iPhones. Wow, technology certainly updated here. They've got a line in there about keeping the window blinds completely closed, which sounds a little less party and more like you're planning for a Sunday afternoon nap. But let's beat the undeniable fun. Here is X on 88.7 The River.

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1: For your Friday, you should be looking at sunny skies once fog patches dissipate this morning. The high could hit 23. Tonight, clear with a low down to 11. For tomorrow, we expect clouds, a 30% chance of showers, and a high of 25.
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That was the new one from the James Barker Band, After Dark, on 88.7 The River. Local radio at its best. Happy Friday, everybody. A little after 8 o'clock, I got Fastball coming up. You too, this hour, we have some Avril Lavigne, Billie Eilish in just a little bit. Blues Traveler as well, a perfect way to start your Friday off. Stick around for more great music, and right now it's Kim Wilde. You keep me holding on 88.7 The River.

Katy Perry there singing about having a warrant out for her arrest. Honestly, my big crime from last Friday night was paying $20 for a big old block of cheese. Fun fact about that track, Katy was actually inspired to write it after a wild night out in Santa Barbara that ended with her running completely naked through a park. It's a little after 8 o'clock here, Eric on the morning show, 88.7 The River, local radio at its best. Let's transition from the pop party regrets into some fantastic Ontario folk pop with the Strumbellas next. They've got a lyric in their next track about spending all their money on things they don't need. So I'm glad it's not just me. Here's Salvation.

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0: This is the Township of Wellington North Council meeting highlight reel for this week. On Monday afternoon, Wellington North Council voted against moving forward with a partnership with LiveBarn Inc. to live stream local sports games at its facilities in Arthur and Mount Forest. Staff presented a report to council that addressed concerns raised by councillors at a previous meeting regarding privacy, especially for youth. After a lengthy discussion, council received the report and later in the meeting voted against the bylaw to move forward with the agreement. Wellington North Council has proclaimed September as Crime Stoppers Month in the township. On Monday afternoon, the proclamation was made following a brief presentation from Sarah Bowers-Peter of Crime Stoppers Guelph Wellington. To recognize the occasion, a flag raising will be held at the Mount Forest Museum and Archives on Friday, September 12th at 11 a.m. The popular shredding event will be held on Saturday, September 13th at the Mount Forest Fire Station from 9 a.m. to noon or until capacity is reached. Council heard a presentation from Michelle Steele of RLB Chartered Professional Accountants. The presentation was of the draft consolidated financial statements for the year ending December 31st, 2024, which were drafted following the annual audit. The audit found the township is in good financial standing with no known independence issues. The cultural moment highlighted one of the Arthur and Area Historical Society's biggest pieces on display, Dr. Trumner's dentist chair. Dr. Trumner was the dentist of countless Arthurites over his 50 years of practice, and his chair was a unique piece that has endless stories. You can view the Wellington North Cultural Roundtable's cultural moment video about Dr. Trumner's dentist chair on the Township of Wellington North's YouTube channel or on its social media accounts. For more information or to watch the council meeting, check out the township's YouTube channel or click on the link the township has shared on social media, which can also be found on the river's website.
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Avril Lavigne with Complicated this morning on 88.7 The River. Local radio at its best. It's Eric here on The Morning Show. Thank you so much for tuning in with me. Happy Friday as well. Olivia Dean coming up. We've got Son Real in a little bit as well as Alan Raymond and some U2 by the end of the hour. What are your weekend plans? I know we're still in the throes of the farmer's market, rolling up all the way to the end of September, and it is Fall Fun Day this weekend at our Wellington North Farmer's Market. It takes place Saturday, September the 12th from 8:30 a.m. all the way up till noon at 393 Parkside Drive right here in Mount Forest. That's underneath the water tower right across from the Catholic Church and School. Great place to go and check out the falling leaves and the crisp fall air while you enjoy the fall fun at the Farmer's Market this weekend right here in Mount Forest, Saturday, September the 12th, 8:30 a.m. until noon. Have a great time. 393 Parkside

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3: For your Friday, you should be looking at sunny skies once fog patches dissipate this morning. The high could hit 23. Tonight, clear with a low down to 11. For tomorrow, expect clouds, a 30% chance of showers, and a high of 25.
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0: That was Fastball with The Way on 88.7 The River, local radio at its best. Good morning and happy Friday. Not too long after 8:30, the hour is wrapping up with U2, some Sheryl Crow in a little bit. Stick around for great tunes. And how about we play some games? It's time for the Daily Double Feature this morning. That's right, a Jeopardy-style clue here to a question about two movies, and they share a connection. It is Harry Connick Jr.'s birthday today, so I've got two Harry Connick Jr. films here. Do your best to name these two classics as I describe them for the game. And so two Harry Connick Jr. movies. See if you can get them on the Daily Double Feature. Harry Connick Jr. fought off alien invaders as a flight pilot in this 1996 blockbuster and romanced Sandra Bullock in this 1998 Texas-set drama. Harry Connick Jr. fought off alien invaders as a fighter pilot in this 1996 blockbuster and romanced Sandra Bullock in this 1998 Texas-set drama. Were you able to name those two Harry Connick Jr. classics from the 90s? I mean, does he have newer movies? I guess all his movies are 90s classics. Regardless, we're out of time for today's Daily Double Feature. Of course, the big one from the 1996, the blockbuster alien fighting movie was Independence Day. And we were looking for Hope Floats, the romance movie with Sandra Bullock. Hope Floats, Independence Day, both Harry Connick Jr. classics from the 90s. And I hope you were able to get those today on the game. We'll play this again next week with a whole new set of movies, set of people. Find out what we're in store for. Great music coming up after the break. It's Alan Raymond with Rose. Stick with us on 88.7 The River.
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Toronto's own Alan Raymond there crooning, "I only want to talk and maybe touch just a second of your time." Honestly, that sounds like a text from my landlord at the first of the month. No thank you, Alan. It's Eric here on The Morning Show, and you're locked on to 88.7 The River, local radio at its best. Let's step away from the awkward encounters and slide into an absolute masterpiece from U2 up next. Fun fact, Bono actually wrote With or Without You about his inner struggles to balance being a loyal husband and being a wild rock star. Never would have considered Bono a bit of a wild rock star, but hey, you never know. He's about to hit us with the classic dilemma, "I Can't Live With or Without You," which is also a precisely how I feel about my smartphone when the battery hits 2%. Let's turn up the U2 on The River.

0: 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Good people who know.
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2: For your Friday, you should be looking at sunny skies once fog patches dissipate this morning. The high could hit 23. Tonight, clear with a low down to 11. For tomorrow, we expect clouds, a 30% chance of showers, and a high of 25.
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2: Coldwell Banker, Wynn Realty in Mount Forest. 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This is North Wellington Today on 88.7 The River, local radio at its best. I'm Chris, joined today by LJ Montag. LJ's with Northside Custom Baggers, Wellington Division. How you doing, LJ?
3: I'm good. How are you?
2: Not bad at all. Thank you so much for joining us today. You were in a few weeks ago now on the River Ride Home, and you had Nathan Rice with you as well. You guys were doing a raffle for a bike that you'd custom built as part of the Mount Forest Fireworks Festival. Tell us a bit about the bike that you had built previously in case anyone wasn't listening that afternoon.
3: So the bike that we built for this past year was a 2016 Street Glide. We built it in conjunction with the Ride for Dad. All proceeds from that motorcycle went to prostate cancer research. And it was black denim, beautiful bike. Sandra Schlorf from Port Elgin won that motorcycle.
2: Congratulations to Sandra.
3: And now we're on to the next one.
2: So the next one, and this is your intended, I'm raffling this off next year at the Fireworks Festival. It's a Big Wheel Road King.
3: Yep. We're just in process now of securing a motorcycle. So we know that we want to have a road glide. What I want to put out there is I want to know what the public wants to see from it. I have some ideas in my own head. It's going to be the 25th year of the Fireworks Festival, so we're going to incorporate the paint scheme into that.
2: Okay.
3: And I want to have a big wheel on the front, so 26-inch air ride. So
2: tell us about the process that goes into doing this, because you just mentioned you're looking to procure a bike, first of all.
3: Yeah.
2: So how does this work? What do you have to do?
3: Well, we have to find an eligible donor. Generally, I buy from the auction, and we'll go from there. So we strip the bike, and then I build the motor, and then we start doing the cosmetics.
2: And do you know at this point what you want to fundraise towards with ticket sales for next year? Will it be men's prostate stuff again? Yes.
3: Yep. So this year, I want to keep everything local to Wellington North. What I want to do is we're going to lower the ticket price, sell more. And what Northside would like to do this year is to fund the Breakfast Club for Wellington North region. So,
2: oh, that would be great.
3: Yeah. So that's our plan for this year. And I want to build it local, keep it local.
2: So do you have any idea at this point how people can get tickets, or is that just that's off in the distance right now for setting up that stuff?
3: It's coming up shortly. I've got to physically secure the bike and get that process started before we can get started on tickets.
2: So you mentioned you'd like to get some input from people as to what they want to see with this bike. You're talking about paint schemes, designs,
3: yep,
2: things like that. If everything. Someone has ideas, how do they reach out to you to let you know what they want to see?
3: So they can message us on socials, Facebook. If you search Northside Custom Baggers Wellington Division, just follow and put your input in.
2: Right on. That's excellent. Congratulations on the fundraising for this year. Great job.
3: Yeah, I'm really impressed with the people of the community, how they really pulled together on this.
2: It is outstanding to see the amount of fundraising efforts that people are able to do here and the generosity of the people in Wellington North and the surrounding areas. It really does amaze people for the amount of fundraising things that people get involved with and the amount they're able to give. It really is great.
3: Yeah, it is. It really is truly amazing what people can really do.
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Good morning, local radio at its best, 88.7 The River. That was Brian Adams. Fits you good. It's Eric here on The Morning Show. Happy Friday. Thank you so much for tuning in. Not too long after 9 o'clock, as well a huge thank you to this hour's sponsor, ITS Office Pro, right here in Mount Forest. All right, I got some great music in my last hour here. Matchbox 20 coming up. We've got Fefe Dobson, the Blue Stones, as well as Down with Webster this hour, Terrence Trent D'Arby, and some Feist in just a little bit. Right now, it's Dea with Hideaway on 88.7 The River.

0: Good morning, local radio at its best, 88.7 The River. That was Feist with 1, 2, 3, 4. It's Eric here on The Morning Show, not too long after 9 o'clock. Thank you so much for tuning in with me here. Happy Friday. How's your day going so far? I'll get you through the next hour with great music. Fifi Dobson coming up, Matchbox 20. We got Down with Webster as well as some Terrence Trent D'Arby by the end of the hour. To me, that sounds like a wonderful time to play a little game called...
1: Name that tune. That's
0: right. I give you a sample of a song that's going to play in its entirety later on this hour. Can you name it from just the first few seconds? Artist and song title. All right, here is today's Name That Tune.

right. Was that familiar to you? Could you remember who sings it and what the song is called? Do you need another little sample of it for today from just the first few seconds? Can you name that?

0: All right, that's all you get for now. The whole song will play later on this hour. Find out if you were right or wrong on what today's Name That Tune was. After the break, it's the Blue Stones, Be My Fire, here on 88.7 The River.
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0: Good morning, local radio at its best. That was Fifi Dobson and Stutterin', 88.7 The River, local radio at its best. Eric here on the morning show. It's just about 9:30. Letting you know, coming up later on this afternoon, into this morning, starting at 11:30 today, Friday, September the 11th, downtown Mount Forest, the Hope Committee here in Mount Forest invite you to a barbecue. Let's have lunch Friday, September the 11th from 11:30 till 1:30 downtown Mount Forest. This is taking place in the parking lot between Plumes and the Thrift Store. That's Main Street and Tears and the Thrift Store, a nice big parking lot there. And they've got lots of fantastic burgers and lovely snacks for people. Donations are appreciated as funds raised support Hope's future mental health advocacy efforts in Wellington North and Minto. A wonderful thing to have here in Wellington North and Minto. So come out and support them and enjoy a burger as well. Hope invite you to a barbecue. Let's have some fun today, Friday, September the 11th from 11:30 till 1:30 downtown Mount Forest between Main Street Interiors and the Thrift Store. See you there, folks, and enjoy a lovely burger. Donations are greatly appreciated. In a little bit, we've got Matchbox 20, If You're Gone, on 88.7 The River.
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0: For your Friday, you should be looking at sunny skies once fog patches dissipate this morning. The high could hit 23. Tonight, clear with a low down to 11. For tomorrow, expect clouds, a 30% chance of showers, and a high of 25.
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3: The Mount Forest Green Team's Tree Trust Chapter is hosting its third annual Family Tree Trust event on September 19th at the Mount Forest Cemetery on Sligo Road. The event runs from 10 a.m. to 2 p.m. and the family-friendly event will include face painting, art, music, and dancers. Organizers hope the event will create greater awareness of the impact mature trees have on personal wellness and on local culture and community. They say mature trees provide oxygen, shade, and a natural habitat equivalent to roughly 300 saplings. The cemetery was chosen as the site to raise awareness of the need to diversify both the species and the age of trees at the burial ground.
4: Yo, what's up?
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0: Good morning and happy Friday. That was Down with Webster all night. It's Eric here on the morning show. Thank you so much for tuning in. Not too long after 9:30. Stick around for more great music all afternoon long and this morning as well here on the river. We have got Eddie Voxen in to do the mid-morning mix just after my show. Cameron in on Mel's Diner at noon. Chris having all kinds of fun with Raph this afternoon on the river ride home starting at 2 o'clock. Stick around for all of the great music and fantastic voices. A huge thank you to this hour's sponsor, ITS Office Pro, right here in Mount Forest. All right, we'll get back to the great music in just a bit, and it's the perfect time for us to wrap up our little game of
1: Name That Tune.
0: That's right. I gave you a sample of this song earlier on this hour. Were you able to name the artist and song title? Despite the band openly hating this track, it became a monster global smash hit upon its release in 1990. The song soared all the way up to number one in Canada and Australia and dominated the U.S. Billboard Hot 100 when it peaked at number two and held that top spot. And was only kept off by Madonna's Vogue. Well, I mean, quite a steep hill to climb there. Backed by heavy rotation on MTV, it went on to earn gold certification and remained their final top 10 pop hit in the United States. A great one here on the river, even though the band may not enjoy it themselves. Were you able to name that tune? That's right, it was Heart. All I Want to Do Is Make Love to You for today's Name That Tune, and let's play it here on the river.

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0: That was Terrence Trent D'Arby wishing well on 88.7 The River, local radio at its best. It's Eric here on The Morning Show, wrapping up my hour, and I wish you well for a Friday. Because just like a certain wandering Canadian legend, it's time for us all to head on down the road, and thank you for spending your morning with us. Wherever today takes you, may the traffic be light, the coffee be strong, and the music always be good. We'll be back to do it all again on Monday morning. Until then, take care and keep it right here on 88.7 The River.
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0: From the first coffee to the is it lunch yet, Pays? 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

0: 88.7 The River, local radio at its best. Good morning, Mount Forest. It's Friday. It's finally here. It's the weekend. It's the first weekend of the school year. I'm sure the kids are all ready for it. We've got a good show coming up for you this hour. We've got our usual talk, trivia, riddles, fun facts, and all that stuff. We're also going to remember what happened on this day 20 years ago. Some of the music we've got coming up, we've got Tom Cochran, we've got ABBA, we've got Mark Anthony, but right now, Keith Urban and Never Coming Down on 88.7 The River.
1: 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Here's Never Coming Down.

88.7 The River, local radio at its best. I'm Eddie Vox, and you are listening to the Mid-Morning Mix. That was Talk with Time Machine. I'm going to step into the time machine. I want to talk a little bit to acknowledge the date. I think in my last little voice break, I said 20 years. It's actually been 25 years since the attack of September 11th, 2001. It's a day that changed the world forever, definitely changed air travel as we knew it. And it's a day that I don't think we'll ever forget. A lot of people remember exactly where they were when the news broke. And it still breaks my heart to think about what happened in the visuals from that day. I flipped on the TV in time to see the buildings fall. And that was not a pleasant sight. And like I said, it's still in my head. But today we honor the victims of that terrible day. And every day, but especially today. They went through the anniversary ceremonies in New York. I've actually been to Ground Zero, and just being in that space actually brought tears to my eyes. Now we've got Paramore with Ain't It Fun.

0: 88.7 The River. You're listening to Eddie Voxen and the Mid-Morning Mix. That was April Wine with You Won't Dance With Me. Other things that happened on this day in history, Alexander Hamilton is appointed as the first U.S. Secretary of the Treasury, later went on to headline his own play called Hamilton. In 1973, a military coup in Chile, led by General Augusto Pinochet, overthrows the government of President Salvador Allende. And again, I mean, the dominant thing everybody remembers about September 11th was the terror attacks in New York and Washington and Pennsylvania. And there's reports there were other planes that were stopped before they got there, or they weren't able to do. It could have been much worse. So, yeah, coming up after the break, we've got Kid G with Summer in a Small Town on 88.7 The River.
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1: For your Friday, you should be looking at sunny skies once fog patches dissipate this morning. The high could hit 23. Tonight, clear with a low down to 11. For tomorrow, expect clouds, a 30% chance of showers, and a high of 25.
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0: 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You are listening to Eddie Voxen in the Mid-Morning Mix. It is Friday, September 11th. The weekend is just about here. It is almost 10:45, and we've got some a fun, weird news story for you. A man in the UK woke up from a nap on a train to find that someone had neatly trimmed his beard while he was sleeping. He didn't realize it until he looked in the mirror at his destination. Police are still looking for the phantom barber. I recently took the train just a couple weeks ago when I went up to Ottawa to celebrate the one-year birthday, first birthday of our goddaughter, and I'm trying to imagine how I would feel if I fell asleep and woke up and somebody had groomed me. It just seems odd. Coming up after the break, we've got ABBA with SOS on 88.7 The River.
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88.7 The River, local radio at its best. I'm Eddie Vox, and you're listening to the Mid-Morning Mix. That was Mark Anthony with I Need to Know, and before that, Ariana Grande and Justin Bieber with Stuck With You, and before that, Starship with Nothing's Gonna Stop Us Now. The first hour of the show is up, so that means it's riddle time. What can you catch but not throw? I'll have the answer for you next hour, so make sure to stay tuned to that. But to take us there, we've got Dragonette with Hello on 88.7 The River.

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88.7 The River, local radio at its best. I'm Eddie Voxen. You're listening to the Mid-Morning Mix this hour, brought to you by the Wing House right here in Mount Forest. That was L. King with X's and O's. We've got another great hour coming up for you. We've got the answer to the riddle. We've got trivia. We got some more fun facts. But we've also got some great music, including Justin Bieber, the Bangles. But coming up right now, we've got Our Lady Peace with Innocent on 88.7 The River.

88.7 The River, local radio at its best. I'm Eddie Vox, and you're listening to the Mid-Morning Mix. This hour brought to you by The Wing House. That was Alanna Miles with Lover of Mine. Before that, Stella Lefty with Boston. There's two things about that song I didn't realize. One, Stella Lefty is actually the daughter of billionaire founder of Groupon. Second thing I didn't understand or know was that Groupon made somebody a billionaire. Who knew that was possible? Last hour, I brought you a riddle. What can you catch but not throw? The answer to that, a cold. Speaking of colds, did you know that the common cold is actually caused by more than 200 different viruses? That's why it's so hard to find a cure. Your body has to learn how to fight off each specific version individually. It's only September, but we are coming up to cold and flu season. It'll be here before we know it. So just remember, there's over 200 of them. Coming up now, we've got Coldplay and Yellow on 88.7 The River.

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1: 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You're listening to Eddie Voxen in the Mid-Morning Mix. This hour brought to you by the Wing House right here in Mount Forest. It's music trivia time. On September 11, 2001, a legendary hip-hop artist released an album that would become a massive critical and commercial success despite the tragic events of the day. The album was The Blueprint. Who is the artist? I'll have the answer for you at my next break. After these words from our sponsors, we'll have the Bengals walk like an Egyptian on 88.7 The River.
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0: For your Friday, you should be looking at sunny skies once fog patches dissipate this morning. The high could hit 23. Tonight, clear with a low down to 11. For tomorrow, expect clouds, a 30% chance of showers, and a high of 25.
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0: 88.7 The River, local radio at its best. You're listening to the Mid-Morning Mix this hour, brought to you by the Wing House. I'm Eddie Voxen, and that was Linda Ronstadt with Poor, Poor, Pitiful Me. Before that, Soul Asylum with Misery. Way back before the break, Shawn Mendes with Stitches. At my last break, I asked you a trivia question. On September 11, 2001, a legendary hip-hop artist released an album that would become a massive critical and commercial success despite the tragic events of the day. The album was the blueprint. Who was the artist? The answer? Jay-Z. The album was recorded in just 2 weeks, with Jay-Z reportedly writing the lyrics in his head without writing any of them down, and it featured production from a then-unknown Kanye West, which helped launch his career as a major producer and artist. Coming up after the break, we'll have Burton Cummings with You Saved My Soul on 88.7 The River.
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88.7 The River, local radio at its best. You're listening to the Mid-Morning Mix this hour, brought to you by The Wing House. I'm Eddie Voxen, and that was Justin Bieber with Chance the Rapper and Holy. Before that, Burton Cummings with You Saved My Soul. Did you know on this day in 1985, the International Cometary Explorer spacecraft became the first ever to fly past a comet? It successfully passed through the tail of Comet Giacobini-Zinner, sending back valuable data about its composition. And now we have Faith Hill with This Kiss.

And that was Rylan James with Blame. You're listening to 88.7 The River, local radio at its best. I'm Eddie Vox, and this is the Mid-Morning Mix. And I'd like to send a special thank you out to our sponsor for this hour, The Wing House, right here in Mount Forest, right beside the station on Main Street. You can't miss their location. You shouldn't miss their location. They have some great food, and they are open for lunch. That does it for me on this Friday, on this September 11th. It is about 5 to noon. We've got Cameron coming up with Mel's Diner to get you through the lunch hour, and later on, we've got Chris with the River Ride Home. Make sure on the ride home that you keep your eyes out. The kids are out and about from school, and it is their first weekend, which is probably where their thoughts are. They're not out looking for you, so please look out for them to take us there. We've got Chapel Roan with the Giver. Have a great weekend, folks, and I will see you all next week.

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2: For Friday afternoon, looking at sunny skies, the temperature at a high of 23 degrees, the UV index at 6 or higher. Clear skies this evening as the temperature drops to a low of 11 degrees. For Saturday morning, looking at increased cloudiness, with the temperature at a high of 26 degrees, the humidex at 32.
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4: 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I'm Chris, joined today by Robin Mulder, Economic Development Officer with the Township of Wellington North. How are you, Robin?
5: I'm fantastic. Thank you, Chris.
4: Thank you for joining us today. We want to talk about the Community Improvement Program. We've chatted about it in the past, but there have been some changes and more money infused for 2026.
5: That's exactly right.
4: So let's talk about the more money, first of all.
5: So council approved just recently an extra $25,000 in the plan because we had used up all our funds. So now we have $60,000 for 2026. So that means extra money for businesses to do some renovations.
4: That is fantastic. And we've seen through the course of 2025, a lot of the businesses downtown here in Mount Forest that dipped into the fund last year. That was a 50-50 kind of thing, right? You pay for 50% of new signage or new frontage. And then the Community Improvement Program comes back and refunds you 50% of what you've spent on that.
5: That's right. You have to pay the upfront costs of your renovations and then submit your receipts to myself. And then we can give you the 50% back that you approve through council.
4: And there have been some really dramatic changes with some of the exteriors of buildings downtown from this the last few
5: years. If you look at McDonald's.
4: Yes, McDonald's Home Appliances, just one example.
5: Isn't that beautiful?
4: Beautiful new storefront downtown. We got a nice new sign outside the river a couple of years ago now.
5: You did, actually. And Looney Tooney, they've got their big letters on their store as well. So, yeah, we just want to help more businesses wherever we can.
4: So $25,000 more injected this year. And as well, there's been changes with heritage buildings and downtown security.
5: Yeah. So this came out of listening to business owners and the community. So the community are interested in keeping the historical features and look of the downtown. And we thought, you know what, how can we help these businesses? So we've come up with an extra $10,000, which is part of that community improvement, extra money. And we've split that into four, so four $2,500. And businesses can apply. And this is for if they're looking at doing gooseneck lighting.
4: Okay.
5: If they're looking at keeping their windowsills in a historical nature, if they want to take the, say, the stucco off their building and go back to brick, that kind of thing.
4: Okay.
5: Right? So it's a top-up fund. So the facade is normally you can apply for $2,500, and this would be an extra $2,500.
4: Okay. Excellent. And the downtown security as well.
5: Yeah, so security was a big, is a big issue. So we have heard of break-ins, unfortunately, and it's like, okay, so how can we help here? So this one is, we actually asked a consultant to look into what other towns have done, how much they're spending on different security features, and we've come up with, it's another top-up fund of $1,000. So this one is not a 50-50. So you will get up to $1,000 back in your hand. And some of the things that you can apply for are automatic lighting systems, alarm system, surveillance cameras, transparent security shutters. That's just a couple. I've got a whole list here. So again, you would apply for a facade grant, which is $2,500, and that is a 50-50. And then you would automatically get the extra $1,000. So what we ask you, though, if you are looking for historical or security features is go to our design guidelines on the website. Have a read through there and just familiarize yourself. And I'm always available to chat about what you can do and what you can't do.
4: And that would be my next question is, if someone wants to reach out either with questions for this or because they want to apply, how do they get in touch?
5: Mm-hmm. So they can either call me at 519-848-3620, extension 4234. Oh my gosh, Chris, I remembered. Or they can email me at rmulder, M-U-L-D-E-R, at wellington-north.com.
4: So that's rmulder at wellington-north.com.
5: Correct.
4: To translate out of Australia. This is excellent timing on this. With the municipal elections coming up, there's a lot of conversation about work that the township does and response and reaction to community concerns.
5: Mm-hmm.
4: And I think this is a great practical example of the township doing exactly that and listening to the concerns of residents and businesses downtown that talked about the vandalism issues and the break-in security issues that we were having.
5: Exactly.
4: And responding to that with something tangible and a project and a program that people can join in and actually help out with that.
5: Yeah. And I mean, this is a council initiative. It was, it also went through the cultural roundtable. So we've had community residents who've also had their input and think this is just really important for the downtown, for everybody, not just the businesses,
4: sure.
5: But for locals who go and shop downtown.
4: Absolutely. Every act of the vandalism, if somebody has a storefront and has to replace windows and doors, that money's got to come out somewhere.
5: Well, exactly.
4: So,
5: right?
4: Yeah.
5: There's always the fallout from somewhere. So, we're hoping that this will help the community, help the businesses. Yeah, and we're looking to get rid of that extra $25,000.
4: So I'm sure you'll find people to take it off your hands.
5: You betcha.
4: Robin, thank you so much for coming in today and talking to us all about it.
5: Okay, thank you, Chris.
4: And thanks, everyone, for listening. It's North Wellington Today on 88.7 The River, local radio at its best.
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7: Hey, sugar,

Good afternoon and welcome to this brisk Friday morning. No, it's an afternoon. Yeah, but I was up at the crack of stupid, so I mean, it was morning then, and I could see my breath in the air. It was cold. Don't ask me why I was up so early, but I really was, and I don't know why either. We have an awesome lineup for you today. We got some Cat Stevens, Colin James, Fats Domino, and coming up for you right now, here is Martin Stevens with Love Is in the Air on Mel's Diner, only on 88.7 The River.

0: As stated earlier, it is September the 11th. And yes, I have national days for you, but the most important ones that I want to point out today is National Day of Service. And it's basically people are around the world, and especially in the U.S., are using this day as a day of something good instead of grieving. So they're doing acts of kindness for everybody and anybody, more so towards first responders. And I think that it's something that we should absolutely do. It is also Patriot Day, for obvious reasons, and of course Bravehearts Day. And Bravehearts Day has nothing to do with the movie Braveheart, even though it's a good movie, but it's for all those first responders who gave up their lives and those who are traumatized from it. We appreciate you, and we love you, and we thank you.
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2: For Friday afternoon, looking at sunny skies, the temperature at a high of 23 degrees, the UV index at 6 or higher. Clear skies this evening as the temperature drops to a low of 11 degrees. For Saturday morning, looking at increased cloudiness, with the temperature at a high of 26 degrees, the humidex at 32.
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0: As stated earlier, there are more national days today. It is National Hot Cross Bun Day. I remember learning how to play hot cross buns on my recorder many, many years ago. It is also Cloud Appreciation Day. I can get on board with this. I love the clouds. I love thinking, I love laying there and watching the clouds go by and then realize that I have all this other stuff to do and I never get it done. But anyways, International Cloud Appreciation Day. It was organized by the Cloud Appreciation Society, which I think I need to get on board with. And it's basically, you know, just admiring what's above us and the simplicity of life, whether it's a big gray cloud, which that's what I hope for, or big fluffy cumulus clouds. Anyways, Cloud Appreciation Day. There you go.
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5: Welcome to Mel's Diner.
6: 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Hello there, handsome.
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6: 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What's this?
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6: Hey, sugar,

That was Fats Domino with My Girl Josephine. My Girl Josephine is a song written by Fats Domino and Dave Bartholomew. Domino recorded the song on Imperial Records in 1960. It charted at number 7 on the Billboard R&B charts and number 14 on the Billboard Pop charts. The song is also listed and recorded as Josephine and Hello Josephine in various cover versions. I didn't realize that there were so many cover versions of this song. Regardless, a great song coming up for you right now. Another great song, Hungry Heart by Bruce Springsteen.

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0: Cameron Nicholson's behind the counter, ready to serve up some 70s, 80s, and 90s music for you. Nostalgia, hot and fresh, just the way you like it.

That's it. That's all from Mel's Diner today. I hope you had an awesome lunch hour. There's still lots more to come on the river tonight. It is Friday, which means that we have after your river ride home with Chris from 2 to 6, you're going to have the random top 40 with Eric and Chris. That crazy duo is back at it again. And then, of course, 70s at 7, 80s at 8, and 90s at 9. My favorite day of the week for the river, and also my favorite day of the week because it's Friday. I hope that you have a wonderful afternoon. Take time out of your day today if you can. Watch some clouds and just give thanks in remembrance. Have a wonderful day, and we'll see you next week.

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2: For Friday afternoon, looking at sunny skies, the temperature at a high of 23 degrees, the UV index at 6 or higher. Clear skies this evening as the temperature drops to a low of 11 degrees. For Saturday morning, looking at increased cloudiness, with the temperature at a high of 26 degrees, the humidex at 32.
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2: For Friday afternoon, looking at sunny skies, the temperature at a high of 23 degrees, the UV index at 6 or higher. Clear skies this evening as the temperature drops to a low of 11 degrees. For Saturday morning, looking at increased cloudiness, with the temperature at a high of 26 degrees, the humidex at 32.
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3: The original area newspaper known as the Arthur Enterprise was founded in 1862. It was founded by Mr. Luke, who would sell the paper to Mr. W.F. Johnson, who operated the paper for several years before selling to Dr. DeCourcy. E.J. O'Callaghan was next, operating the Enterprise News for nearly a decade. At that time, the business operated on the property now occupied by the Royal Bank. O'Callaghan sold the Enterprise to Harry E. Dewar, who was publishing, in 1889. In 1894, M.C. O'Donnell purchased the Enterprise. He held the position for several years. In a 1915 interview, he lamented that he enjoyed the business, but it had one major drawback. It was not a money-making proposition. It was O'Donnell that moved the Enterprise to 222 George Street. It operated from that location for about 100 years. Arthur businessman David Brocklebank established a rival paper, the Wellington News, in 1895. Short on both subscribers and advertising, he sold out to the Enterprise a year or so later. The Enterprise News would see ownership change hands in 1902 when Reverend R. Thrine purchased the newspaper. 2 years later, H.E. Bywater would purchase the paper. In 1906, S.T. Haggard was listed as publisher, but by 1908, Bywater had returned. In 1908, Rickson Rafter purchased the amalgamated Enterprise News. Rafter possessed a keen interest in deciphering and reporting the news of the times. His visual impairment, he lost his eyesight as a boy, did not interfere with his respected position in the community and his dedication to providing newsworthy stories. He piloted the paper for the next 45 years. In 2020, he was inducted into the Ontario Community Newspapers Association Hall of Fame. In 1953, Rafter sold the Enterprise News to Clive Williams. Williams had been the superintendent of the daily newspaper in Cornwall, so he brought him a wealth of experience in the business. The Arthur Enterprise News soon became a family affair. There were many jobs to be done, from searching out the news to folding and addressing the newspapers for circulation. Clive Williams' son, Clive B. Williams, became an integral part of the news team over the years, and in 1979, he bought out the business from his father. Clive B. Williams continued to produce a quality weekly newspaper, once recognized as the best small newspaper in Canada. Clive B. Williams also served many years as a member of the Arthur Village Council, as a councillor, deputy reeve, and reeve. Effective June 6, 2000, the Arthur Enterprise News and its sister newspaper, the Harriston Review, were purchased by Metroland Media. The Enterprise News joined the ED division of Metroland, which at that time owned and operated several community newspapers in southwestern Ontario, including the Mount Forest Confederate. In the summer of 2019, Metroland

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The Gin Blossoms, Hey Jealousy on 88.7 The River, local radio at its best. It's Chris, it's Friday afternoon, and there's no Raph this week. Sorry, Raph's not feeling well today, so he couldn't make the trek into Mount Forest. So I'm afraid you're stuck with just me again for the next 4 hours. We got a bunch of great music, though. We got Stevie Nicks, we got Rose and Bruno Mars, we got the tragically hip Bruno Mars by himself later on in the hour as well. We'll celebrate a big celebrity birthday at the end of the hour. Look at some of the big dumb answers from yesterday's big dumb question. A new one of those in the next hour. We'll play Match the Tracks later on, a top five around five. Right now it's Kelly Clarkson's Dark Side on 88.7 The River.

Canadian icon Bryan Adams, the summer of 69 on 88.7 The River. It's Chris on a Friday afternoon on the ride home. Thanks for joining me today. Another beautiful day outside. Hopefully you had a chance to check out the Hope Committee's barbecue downtown this afternoon. Nice burgers there, thanks to all the people involved. And I hope you raised lots of money. Big celebrity birthday to wrap up this first hour. Right now I've got the honorable mentions. It is September the 11th. We'll talk about that a bit later on. Birthdays today. Tyler Hoechlin, 39 years old. It was Derek Hale on MTV's Teen Wolf and Superman in the Supergirl series. Ludacris is 49 today. Grammy Award winning rap star. Also an actor. He was in the Fast and the Furious movies. Taraji P. Henson is 56 in Hustle and Flow. She was Cookie Lion on Empire and also in What Men Want. Moby is 61 today, the pop singer and electric musician. He was a descendant of Herman Melville, the author of Moby Dick. That's where he gets the stage name from. Paul Heyman is also 61 today, the greatest pro wrestling manager of all time. Also an excellent promoter and commentator as well. Scott Patterson is 68. He was in the Gilmore Girls and three of the Saw movies. And rounding out the honorable mentions, Amy Madigan, 76 years old today, was Kevin Costner's on-screen wife in Field of Dreams. Big birthdays at the end of the hour right now. It's Stevie Nicks, Leather and Lace on 88.7 The River.

0: the Jonas Brothers, Who's in Your Head on 88.7 The River. It's Chris on the right home around about 20 after 2 on a Friday afternoon. Let's look at some of the big dumb answers from yesterday's big dumb question. The question yesterday was, The question yesterday was, what's something you keep replacing even though you know perfectly well you already own one somewhere? Lucy in Mount Forest said sunglasses. I either find none or three pairs sitting somewhere. My ma also said sunglasses. I can attest to her addiction to buying sunglasses she wouldn't need if she could only remember where all the others were. Rebecca in Mount Forest said reading glasses. And you'd expect to find those right next to the book you've been reading, unless you're the kind of person who has six books on the go in various rooms around your house. I could imagine Rebecca doing that. And Jeff in Mount Forest said food. I know I have some at home, but I just keep buying it. Put it inside of us. We need it to live. You got to keep buying it. We will have today's big dumb question coming up in the next hour. And after the break, Daniel Powder.
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0: Caitlin Smith, downtown, baby, on 88.7 The River. It's Chris, halfway through hour number one on the ride home. Eric's got the weather coming up after the break. Benson Boone.
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2: For Friday afternoon, looking at sunny skies, the temperature at a high of 23 degrees, the UV index at 6 or higher. Clear skies this evening as the temperature drops to a low of 11 degrees. For Saturday morning, looking at increased cloudiness, with the temperature at a high of 26 degrees, the humidex at 32.
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0: 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It's Chris. It's around about 20 to 3 on a Friday afternoon. The annual Wellington Dufferin Walk for Parkinson's takes place tomorrow at 11 o'clock at the Centre Wellington Sportsplex in Fergus. 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You can also hop online if you would like to donate to anybody else that is walking or sponsor them. 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

Cardigans, Love Fool on 88.7 The River. It's Chris wrapping up hour number one on the ride home. Time for a big celebrity birthday. We got a couple of local celebrities, first of all. Danielle Lito. Happy birthday to Danielle at Elite Water downtown and also one of the administrators for the Mount Forest What's Happening page on Facebook. Happy birthday, Danielle. You share it with Dave Reeves, Rise Combat and Fitness, our very own MMA expert in town. Dave Reeves, happy birthday to you, sir. Hope you're having a great day. You guys share your birthday with Harry Connick Jr., 59 years old today, the jazz and pop star. He also played a pilot in Independence Day, and he was in When Harry Met Sally. So a happy birthday to Harry. Happy birthday to Dave and Danielle as well, and to you if you're celebrating along with them. We got more great music coming up in the next hour. Today's big dumb question. Right now it's 5440. How's your day going on 88.7 The River?

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2: For Friday afternoon, looking at sunny skies, the temperature at a high of 23 degrees, the UV index at 6 or higher. Clear skies this evening as the temperature drops to a low of 11 degrees. For Saturday morning, looking at increased cloudiness with the temperature at a high of 26 degrees, the humidex at 32.
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6: This is North Wellington today on 88.7 The River, local radio at its best. I'm Chris, joined today by Sarah Bowers-Peter from Crime Stoppers Guelph Wellington. How are you, Sarah?
7: I'm great. How are you, Chris?
6: Not bad at all. Thank you for joining us today.
7: Thanks for having me.
6: We want to talk all about Crime Stoppers September and how that looks on the calendar. Of course, it's back to school month.
7: It is. And we want to start with that because everyone's excited. Their little ones are going back to school. We want to make sure that we're celebrating these milestones, but we really want to caution people about posting those photos online. And traditionally, we've talked to parents about that, parents and guardians. But I also want to expand that caution to grandparents because I'm hearing from parents that they're trying really hard not to put their kids online, but then grandparents get those photos and they share it. And the reason we're concerned about that is, first of all, privacy settings. Yeah. Most people don't have them set correctly or high enough, and you really don't know who is following you. Then there's the whole, you know, boogeyman, if I can use that term, of AI. We're not really sure how private and confidential these things are, even with your privacy settings on, because when you post anything on a social media platform, they own it.
6: Yeah.
7: And we know of instances where photos have been shared to third parties.
6: Sure.
7: So you could easily have a picture of your child popping up in an advertisement somewhere. So just being careful and mindful that that's a possibility. And if you want to share these photos, like put in a group text, like something that's closed and it's just limited to the people that you know will see it.
6: Absolutely. Good advice.
7: We're trying.
6: September, also the 50th anniversary for Crime Stoppers.
7: It is. It was created in September from a crime that took place in July of 1976, so 50 years this month. And this was created by Detective Greg McAleese, who is actually a Canadian who was working in Albuquerque, New Mexico at the time. And he came up with an idea to solve a convenience store crime where a young man was shot at point-blank range, was not supposed to be working that night, had switched shifts with a friend to give his friend the night off. And the criminals demanded cash from the till. He provided it and they shot him anyway. So there just wasn't a lot of engagement in the community to help solve this crime. There's a lot of apathy. And as a result, Detective McAleese said, I'm going to come up with something that's going to motivate people to come forward. We'll reward them with a cash reward and give them that opportunity to help keep their community safe. And it's Crime Stoppers.
6: Well, terrible start for it.
7: It is,
6: but,
7: yes.
6: A great program.
7: And it's designed for those times when people don't want to deal directly with police.
6: Exactly.
7: Which was the case in this crime, right?
6: Yeah.
7: People didn't have a great relationship with the police in that community.
6: As that sentiment has kind of grown around the world as a general mistrust of things, this has certainly become a better program where it can separate the public from the police with this crucial middleman.
7: Well, as we like to say, we have a great relationship with our police partners, but we know not everyone in the community does.
6: Yeah.
7: And for that reason, you can still do the right thing and report crime, but you don't have to do it directly with police. So we're just being mindful of the fact that we're all invested in community safety.
6: And the amount that Crime Stoppers has grown over these 50 years worldwide is obviously a testament to how well the program works and its usefulness.
7: It really is. And it's, I have to give a big shout out to the volunteers, like the members in the community who comprise the board of directors, the people that give their time and talents to make sure the program is successful, whether it's fundraising, like we're going to talk about in a minute, or just community engagement and being out there and talking to people about it. It's the backbone of the program. I know people see me and they think it's this. It's not this. It's also that component component of the volunteer that's so important.
6: And you mentioned the fundraising coming up, the shredding event, the popular Crime Stoppers fundraiser coming up again this year. Tell us all about that.
7: Well, we have people asking about the shredding event like all year long, and I wish we could do it all year long, but if you've been waiting for the shredding event here in Mount Forest, it's coming up on Saturday, September 12th, starting at 9 a.m. just up the street at the Wellington North Fire Station on Main Street, and same drive-through service that we've always had. We want to make sure that we're inviting people to come and just stay in your car. Our volunteers will take those boxes out of your vehicle for you. It's shredded on site, so it's nice and convenient that way. And I do want to give a shout out, if I can, to Derek West, agent for Desjardins Insurance, as well as the cooperators here in Mount Forest. They are sponsoring the truck so that all funds raised go directly to Crime Stoppers Guelph Wellington.
6: That is fantastic.
7: It is, yeah.
6: So looking forward to that. Saturday, September 12th.
7: Yeah, 9 a.m. until noon.
6: And you also run one in Guelph, if anyone misses
7: that.
6: We
7: do, yeah. If you're in the vicinity and you miss the one in Mount Forest, please join us on September 26th, 9 a.m. until noon, or until the truck is full, because Guelph is a little bigger, at Skyjack, which is 201 Woodlawn Road West in Guelph.
6: Fantastic. Sarah, thank you so much for coming in today and talking to us all about it. Crime Stoppers in September.
7: Thank you.
6: Thanks, everyone, for listening. 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

Echo Smith, the cool kids on 88.7 The River. It's Chris on the ride home. More great music coming up. Selena Gomez. We got Shakira. We got Steve Perry later on, plus tons of others. Big dumb question coming up in a few minutes. Right now it's Tyler Shaw. Run to you on 88.7 The River. Give me a reason.

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0: Selena Gomez, Back to You on 88.7 The River. We almost could have played Match the Tracks with the last two songs. It's about 20 after 3, it's Friday afternoon, and it's time for the Big Dumb Question. For today, your Big Dumb Question is, what's the dumbest thing you've ever gone all the way back home for after you'd already left the house? And I don't mean your wallet or your phone, that makes sense. I mean the ridiculous stuff. There's maybe the coffee you forgot on the counter, or your good sunglasses, the coupon worth 75 cents. Drop me a message on Facebook or send me an email to local@887theriver.ca, and we'll look at some of your big dumb answers tomorrow afternoon. After the break, One Republic.
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2: For Friday afternoon, looking at sunny skies, the temperature at a high of 23 degrees, the UV index at 6 or higher. Clear skies this evening as the temperature drops to a low of 11 degrees. For Saturday morning, looking at increased cloudiness, with the temperature at a high of 26 degrees, the humidex at 32.
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1: Miles Smith and Lainey Wilson, nice to meet you on 88.7 The River. It's Chris around about 20 to 4 on a Friday afternoon. Thanks for joining me on today's River Ride Home. So every day, every week, I get emails from various radio show prep services. Most of these are unsolicited. They know you're a radio station, so they send you their prep services trying to get you to buy in. And these will usually include some celebrity birthdays, this day in history type stuff, or some wacky news headlines. Obviously, with today being September 11th, several this week were geared towards today being the 25th anniversary, and most suggested the usual, do you remember where you were when? But one of the emails stuck out to me because it offered up some different perspectives. It suggested rather than asking that same question again, why not ask someone under the age of 25 what the date means to them or what's their understanding of the day? Or asking people what they were most concerned about on September the 10th, 2001. That's not easy to remember. For me, it was probably something annoying me at work. Finally, they suggested asking anyone who is over the age of 25 if they can remember the last time they got to take a friend or a relative right to the departure gate at the airport to say goodbye. For me, that would have been my parents who were headed to Portugal from Pearson literally 3 days prior to the attacks happening. So there, there's some different things to ponder on the 25th anniversary of the day that changed the entire world. After the break, Steve Perry.
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Steve Perry, Oh Sherry, on 88.7 The River. It's Chris. It's around about 10 to 4 on a Friday afternoon. Thanks for joining me today. Crime Stoppers Guelph Wellington will host its annual shredding event in Mount Forest tomorrow from 9 a.m. to noon. Bring your banker's boxes full of papers to shred to the Mount Forest Fire Station on Main Street North. Shredding will cost you $10 per banker's box. All the proceeds go to Crime Stoppers Guelph Wellington. This is their major annual fundraising event every year. So if you've got important documents that you need to shred rather than just throw into recycling, head on down to Crime Stoppers Guelph Wellington shredding event tomorrow from 9 to noon at the Mount Forest Fire Station. Here's the Beaches, Should Have Known Better, 88.7 The River.

Chris A. Young and his little mofo girl on 88.7 The River, local radio at its best. It's Chris wrapping up hour number two on the ride home. For today, your big dumb question is, what's the dumbest thing you've ever gone all the way back home for after you'd already left the house? You can drop me a line on Facebook or send me an email, local at 887theriver.ca, and we'll check out some of the answers some other time. I won't be here next week. I'm on vacation. More great music coming up in the next hour. We're going to play Match the Tracks. Top 5 around 5 coming up around 5. Right now it's Jess Moskaluk and the Knockoff on 88.7 The River.

0: 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Please pull over when it is safe to do so.
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2: For Friday afternoon, looking at sunny skies, the temperature at a high of 23 degrees, the UV index at 6 or higher. Clear skies this evening as the temperature drops to a low of 11 degrees. For Saturday morning, looking at increased cloudiness with the temperature at a high of 26 degrees, the humidex at 32.

Ed Sheeran's Aziz Am on 88.7 The River, local radio at its best. It's Chris. Welcome to hour number three of The Ride Home. Tons of great music coming up. We got Katy Perry. We got Severia. We got Rhea May. We got Lolo's new one later on. Plus, we're going to play Match the Tracks to go along with the music. I'll give you a clue in a few minutes. Right now, it's Al City, Fireflies on 88.7 The River.

0: It's hard to say that I'd rather stay awake when I'm asleep, because my dreams are bursting at the seams.
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0: Kitchigumi. The lake, it is said, never gives up her dead when the skies of November turn gloomy.
1: The Wreck of the Edmund Fitzgerald, the Headstones on 88.7 The River. It's Chris on the ride home about 20 after 4 on a Friday afternoon. Thanks for joining me today. More great music coming up. Cresha Turner, No Doubt. We got Johnny Reed. To go along with that, we're going to play Match the Tracks. I'll give you a clue right now. It's going to match up to two of the songs you will hear in the rest of the hour. See if you can figure it out before I give it away at the end of the hour. Your clue for today is Rain. Rain is your clue for today. So listen along, see if you can match that up to two of the tunes. After the break, it's Cresha Turner.
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1: On Monday afternoon, Wellington North Council voted against moving forward with a partnership with Live Barn Inc. to live stream local sports games at its facilities in Arthur and Mount Forest. Staff presented a report to council that addressed concerns raised by councillors at a previous meeting regarding privacy, especially for youth. After a lengthy discussion, council received the report and later in the meeting voted against the bylaw to move forward with the agreement. Wellington North Council has proclaimed September as Crime Stoppers Month in the township. On Monday afternoon, the proclamation was made following a brief presentation from Sarah Bowers-Peter of Crime Stoppers Guelph Wellington. To recognize the occasion, a flag raising will be held at the Mount Forest Museum and Archives on Friday, September 12th at 11 a.m. The popular shredding event will be held on Saturday, September 13th at the Mount Forest Fire Station from 9 a.m. to noon or until capacity is reached. Council heard a presentation from Michelle Steele of RLB Chartered Professional Accountants. The presentation was of the draft consolidated financial statements for the year ending December 31st, 2024, which were drafted following the annual audit. The audit found the township is in good financial standing with no known independence issues. The cultural moment highlighted one of the Arthur and Area Historical Society's biggest pieces on display, Dr. Trumner's dentist chair. Dr. Trumner was the dentist of countless Arthurites over his 50 years of practice, and his chair was a unique piece that has endless stories. You can view the Wellington North Cultural Roundtable's cultural moment video about Dr. Trumner's dentist chair on the Township of Wellington North's YouTube channel or on its social media accounts. For more information or to watch the council meeting, check out the township's YouTube channel or click on the link the township has shared on social media, which can also be found on the river's website.
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2: For Friday afternoon, looking at sunny skies, the temperature at a high of 23 degrees, the UV index at 6 or higher. Clear skies this evening as the temperature drops to a low of 11 degrees. For Saturday morning, looking at increased cloudiness, with the temperature at a high of 26 degrees, the humidex at 32.
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0: Train and their Drops of Jupiter on 88.7 The River. It's Chris, about 20 to 5 on a Friday afternoon. Thanks for joining me today on the ride home. The internet has once again discovered definitive proof of time travel, which, as usual, is absolutely not definitive proof of time travel. A 1937 mural depicting 17th century Massachusetts has gone viral because one of the indigenous men in the painting appears to be staring down at a rectangular object exactly the way we stare at our phones today. Like, exactly the way you would use a phone. Naturally, people online have decided iPhone. Time traveler. Case closed. Historians have offered the considerably more boring explanation that he's probably holding a small mirror, which Europeans commonly traded with indigenous people at the time. Personally, I prefer the time travel theory, mostly because I like imagining somebody traveling 400 years into the past and discovering there's still nowhere to charge the damn thing. After the break, no doubt.
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No Doubt Don't Speak on 88.7 The River. It's Chris on the ride home. Tomorrow evening, the Mount Forest Patriots open their regular season for 2026-27, kicking off against Clinton. 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Don't you dare miss it. Go Pats, go. Here's a new one from Lolo the Punisher, 88.7 The River.

The Imagine Dragons' Enemy on 88.7 The River. Wrapping up hour number three on the ride home, it's time to reveal the matchy tracks. Your clue for today was Rain. And we were looking for Sam Hunt's Water Under the Bridge and Train's Drops of Jupiter. Drops of Water, Rain. Sam Hunt, Train, those are the two songs to matchy tracks today. If you got it, congratulations, great job. If you missed it, don't panic. Maybe play this game again next week with Java Joe Wetlaufer when he's filling in for me on the afternoon show. I'll be on vacation, so frankly, I don't care what he does. We got more fun and games in the Overdrive coming up in the last hour. Right now, it's Rhea May. Ooh, love on 88.7 The River. Ooh.

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2: For Friday afternoon, looking at sunny skies, the temperature at a high of 23 degrees, the UV index at 6 or higher. Clear skies this evening as the temperature drops to a low of 11 degrees. For Saturday morning, looking at increased cloudiness with the temperature at a high of 26 degrees, the humidex at 32.
1: 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It's the final hour of the River Ride home. Now we start trying.

0: John Mayer's Waiting on the World to Change on 88.7 The River. It's Chris, and it is
1: Overdrive.
0: The final hour of the River Ride Home for this Friday afternoon. We got Michael Bublé coming up. We got Drake. We got Olivia Dean this hour. Teddy Swims later on, plus tons of others. Top 5 Around 5 coming up in a few minutes. Right now, it's Green Day. Hope you had the time of your life on 88.7 The River.

0: Duran Duran or Hungry Like the Wolf on 88.7 The River. It's Chris and it is
1: Overdrive.
0: And it's time for the top five around five. Today we're going to look at the top five things airport security still thinks you're hiding. Coming in at number five, a bottle of shampoo large enough to overthrow a government. Number four, a pair of nail clippers with military ambition. Number three, 17 kilos of contraband tucked inside one suspiciously dense neck pillow. Number two, the real reason you selected nothing to declare. And the number one thing airport security still thinks you're hiding, a functioning sense of dignity. Don't worry, they'll remove that before you board anyway. After the break, Drake.
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2: For Friday afternoon, looking at sunny skies, the temperature at a high of 23 degrees, the UV index at 6 or higher. Clear skies this evening as the temperature drops to a low of 11 degrees. For Saturday morning, looking at increased cloudiness, with the temperature at a high of 26 degrees, the humidex at 32.
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0: Edwin Collins and a Girl Like You on 88.7 The River. 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
0: Around about 20 to 6 on a Friday afternoon, police in Shreveport, Louisiana have arrested a driver after video surfaced of a blue Crown Victoria doing donuts in the middle of a major road. Now, normally, police might have to spend some time figuring out who was behind the wheel. Luckily, the alleged driver apparently helped out by posting the video online and then commenting on it. Police say their social media monitoring helped investigators identify the vehicle and driver, and an arrest followed pretty quickly, unsurprisingly. So today's helpful criminal tip, when you commit the crime, perhaps don't also volunteer to run the police department's social media campaign. Although I guess technically he did save taxpayers some investigative hours. After the break, Corey Hart.
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0: Corey Hart, Never Surrender on 88.7 The River. 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
0: Coming up this Sunday over in South Gray, the South Gray Chamber of Commerce invites you to the second annual Open Barns, Open Doors event. 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If you're looking for more information, you can head over to the South Gray Chamber of Commerce website. They've got more information there. Here's Teddy Swims, Bad Dreams, 88.7 The River.

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0: Olivia Dean, so easy to fall in love on 88.7 The River. It's Chris and it is...
1: Overdrive.
0: Wrapping it up for the day, wrapping it up for the week, and I'll see you in about a week. Jabba Joe Wetlaufer filling in on the afternoon show next week, formerly of the morning show. Tune in and see how he does on the ride home when he's a little more awake. Coming up in about, I don't know, just a few minutes from now, it's the River Random Top 40 with Eric McLeod and myself. 7 o'clock, you got the 70s at 7 with Graham. 8 o'clock, it's the 80s at 8 with McKenna McGovern. She's also got the 90s at 9 after that. It's a nostalgic Friday evening on 88.7 The River. Tomorrow at noon, you got Brian Campbell for 4 hours of great music and trivia. 7 o'clock, the number one show on radio with Graham. Brian back in with the Rock Block from 8 to 10, just the songs you don't normally hear in the regular rotation here on the river. Sunday morning, we got the Gospel Hour with Sandy McGregor. Then we got some encore shows before Sarah is in with the Sunday Country Show, and it's Sarah's birthday on Sunday this weekend, so a special birthday edition of the Sunday Country Show with fun-size Sarah Cox. Hooks and Lines with Rico after that, then Adam Olivero's got Tech Talk, Rosalind Fortier with Broadway Hits and Bits follows that, Sam Robin got Electric Dirt to round out Sunday night, Eric McLeod with you bright and early Monday morning, Eddie Voxen afterwards, Cameron Nicholson in for Mel's Diner, and Jabba Joe Wetlaufer with the River Ride Home every day next week, because I'm on vacation. Thanks again for joining me, and I'll talk to you real soon. I'll see you sometime at the same river time, same river channel.

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0: 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While it didn't break into the US charts, it was a staple on Canadian rock radio and helped establish The Headpins as a force in the early 80s rock scene.
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0: Harlequin's Superstitious Feeling was a standout from their 1982 album, One False Move. The Winnipeg-based band was a fixture in Canadian rock, and this track earned significant airplay across the country. Though they never became a household name outside of Canada, Harlequin's melodic rock sound kept them a favorite on the charts up north.
1: Back-to-back tracks we're going to play for you now. It's slipped down from 19 to 33, but it's Paul McCartney and Stevie Wonder, Ebony and Ivory on 88.7 The River.

0: This legendary collaboration between Paul McCartney and Stevie Wonder became a massive hit, topping the Billboard Hot 100 for 7 weeks in 1982. Featured on McCartney's album Tug of War, Ebony and Ivory was a call for racial harmony, using the piano's black and white keys as a metaphor. It also hit number one in the UK and several other countries, making it one of the biggest international hits of the year.
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0: Vacation was the title track from the Go-Go's 1982 album and became one of their signature hits, peaking at number 8 on the Billboard Hot 100, and it was known for its upbeat, summery vibes and catchy hooks. The song also holds the distinction of being one of the first to have a music video shot entirely on videotape rather than film.
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0: For Friday afternoon, looking at sunny skies, the temperature at a high of 23 degrees, the UV index at 6 or higher. Clear skies this evening as the temperature drops to a low of 11 degrees. For Saturday morning, looking at increased cloudiness with the temperature at a high of 26 degrees, the humidex at 32.
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1: We're going to play back-to-back tracks again right now, slipping from number 10 to number 26. It's the Rolling Stones, Going to a Go-Go on 88.7 The River. Go!

0: Thank you very much. You're welcome. I can't see you. I'm blind.
1: Originally recorded by Smokey Robinson and the Miracles in 1965, the Rolling Stones gave Going to a Go-Go a rock-infused update on their Still Life Live album. This version became a minor hit, reaching number 25 on the Billboard Hot 100 and gaining traction in the UK. It was a highlight of their Tattoo You tour, bringing a fresh energy to a classic Motown hit.
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0: Gary U.S. Bonds teamed up with Bruce Springsteen for Out of Work, a working class anthem from his album On the Line. The Boss wrote and produced the song, giving it its signature sound. The track hit number 21 on the Billboard Hot 100 and was a favorite among blue-collar audiences, resonating with economic struggle in the early 1980s.
1: Down from 21 to 22, Love Be a Little Bit Hard on Me, Juice Newton.
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0: A big climb from 33 to 17, Jack and Diane, John Cougar.
1: Don't call him Mellencamp. Up from 18 to 16, it's Always On My Mind, Willie Nelson.
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0: Queen took a bold turn towards funk and dance with Body Language from their album Hot Space. The song reached number 11 on the Billboard Hot 100, fueled by its sultry beat and Freddie Mercury's steamy vocal delivery. While it was not a major hit in the UK, it performed well in North America and became a club favorite, showcasing Queen's genre-blending versatility.
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0: Canadian rock veterans April Wine delivered another hit with Enough is Enough, a track from their Power Play album. The song climbed to number 50 on the Billboard Hot 100 and was a bigger success in Canada. 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
1: Holding their spot at number 11, it's the Men at Work. 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
7: 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It's REO Speedwagon, "Keep the Fire Burning," moving up from number 12 to number 10.

0: from their album Good Trouble. Keep the Fire Burning was another solid hit for REO Speedwagon, reaching number 7 on the Billboard Hot 100. The song showcased their signature power ballad style with a message of perseverance and keeping relationships alive. Though not as massive as their High Infidelity hits, it kept them firmly in the spotlight.
1: Moving up from number 15 to number 9, Hold Me, Fleetwood Mac.
0: Down from 7 to number 8, Air Supply, Even the Nights Are Better.
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0: And we're going
1: to
0: play this one for you now. 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

0: The Canadian rock anthem by Toronto became one of their most recognizable songs, peaking at number 5 on the Canadian charts and cracking the Billboard Hot 100 at number 77. The song from their album, Get It On Credit, featured a killer hook and was later covered by the New Pornographers for the FUBAR soundtrack, providing its lasting appeal.
1: The Paolas holding their spot at number 5 with Eyes of a Stranger, and we're going to play that one for you right now as well on the River Random Top 40.

0: Vancouver's Paolas scored a major hit in Canada with Eyes of a Stranger, reaching number 4 on the national charts. Produced by Mick Ronson, the track from No Stranger to Danger combined new wave and rock elements. Though it didn't chart in the US, the song remains a Canadian classic and helped cement the band's reputation as one of the country's top 80s acts.
1: Once again, don't call him Mellencamp, John Cougar, moving down from number 3 to number 4 with Hurts So Good.
0: Up from 4 to 3, It's Hard to Say I'm Sorry, Chicago.
1: Abracadabra, Steve Miller holding its spot at number 2.
0: It's Magic. And holding steady at number 1, it's Survivor with the Eye of a Tiger on 88.7 The River.

0: One of the most iconic songs of the 80s, Eye of the Tiger, was written for Rocky III and became an instant anthem. The track topped the Billboard Hot 100 for 6 weeks and was a number one hit in multiple countries, including the UK and Australia. Its driving beat and motivational lyrics made it a favorite for sports and training montages, and it remains a classic to this day.
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0: There would be no better one, and what a way to wrap up the River Random Top 40 for this week. We're back with another list next week, Chris. What do you think it'll be?
1: Oh, totally random.
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Well, hey, good evening, everyone. Welcome to it. It is the 70s at 7. You got Graham with you right now. I'll be with you for another hour of awesome 70s memories. You know, it is a nice Friday evening right now. Kind of cool, but that is awesome, right? Hey, we started it off with some Martin Stevens with Love Is in the Air, and we just heard Eric Clapton with Lay Down Sally. And that came from, 1978 off the album Slow Hand. And it did not hit the number one on the Billboard Hot 100, but it did peak at number three, and it reached number 39 on the Billboard Hot Country Songs as well. All right, a lot of great... 70s all on the way. We got some Elton John. I've got some Eagles and Love and Spoonful. That's all in the mix. But right now, this is Joni Mitchell with Big Yellow Taxi right here on your 70s at 7 on 88.7 The River and on the Grand Radio.

0: From the album Hotel California, there was the Eagles with Life in a Fast Lane. It was a top 10 hit that captured the fast, dangerous side of the 70s rock life, as it was something Glenn Frey heard during a wild card ride for the name of that title, Life in a Fast Lane. Hey, all right, we're down to a little break again, I think. We got this going right now. It's going to be a little bit of commercials, a little bit of weather as well, so don't go anywhere. We got great music on the way, including some from Edward Bear, Billy Joel, Elton John, and Dominic Torino, just to name a few. This is your 70s at 7.
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1: For Friday afternoon, looking at sunny skies, the temperature at a high of 23 degrees, the UV index at 6 or higher. Clear skies this evening as the temperature drops to a low of 11 degrees. For Saturday morning, looking at increased cloudiness, with the temperature at a high of 26 degrees, the humidex at 32.
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0: 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It's a smooth 1978 top hit from their most successful album, Champagne Jam. All right, we're down to another short little break, and we'll be back with some Manfred Mann and America, all happening right here on your 70s at 7 on 88.7 The River and on the Grand Radio.
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That was Man for Men with Blinded by the Light. Before that, America, Horse with No Name. Hey, we're down to it. The final two songs before we pass it off to the 80s at 8 and the 90s at 9. I'm going to invite you to join me tomorrow for another brand new episode of the number one show on radio. And we'll be featuring some of the hottest dance tracks. Yeah, that's what we're going to do. The hottest dance tracks from the 90s. So you might hear some of them tonight on the 90s at 9, but there'll be more dancey stuff happening tomorrow at 7, just to change it up a little bit, you know, just kind of go crazy, I think, right? So that's all happening tomorrow at 7 o'clock for the number one show on radio. All right. The final two songs I have for you will be, I got one from Doucette with Mama Let Him Play from 1978, and it was a Canadian band, Doucette, by, the guitarist, singer, Jerry Doucette, right? So that song did not hit number one at all, but it peaked at number 72 on the Billboard Hot 100 chart, and the album Mama Let Him Play became a certified platinum album in Canada. And first off, this will be Blondie with Heart of Glass from 1979 off the album Parallel Lines. And it was, it was a cool little punky track from her, as it did peak to number one in 79, and it only stayed there for 1 week. And it became Blondie's first U.S. number one hit. Here she is now, Heart of Glass on your 70s at 7. Have a good night, everybody, and we'll see you again tomorrow for the number one show on radio.

0: the 80s. It was the best of times. It was the worst of times.
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0: Musically, too. Put on your neon leggings and join McKenna McGovern every Friday night at 8 for a look back at music from 40 years ago. It's part of Nostalgic Fridays with the 70s at 7 and the 90s at 9. And it's only on 88.7 The River, local radio at its most tubular, man.